Zara Larsson, Midnight Sun at 4. It's the countdown on 96.1 KISS, baby. Ella Langley at 3, choosing Texas. It's Pittsburgh's top 5 most requested songs on KISS. Just

0: Tyler Langley, Choosing Texas. It's Pittsburgh's number one hit music station, 96.1 KISS. As always, drop your request via the talkback feature, that red microphone on the free iHeart app. Anytime you want, get involved in the countdown. Let us know what you want to hear, and you'll hear more of what you want to hear. Okay? There's some give and take here. Top half next.
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0: Sabrina Carpenter leading off the top half of Monday night's edition of The Countdown this week. 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

0: Are you coming in or what?
1: House tour, Sabrina Carpenter at 2 and at 1 tonight. Somber in the top spot once again. The most in-demand song in the burg. 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

96 One Kiss. Steelers wrapped up camp today out in Latrobe and didn't even have to practice today. They got home from school early as inclement weather came in, coach canceling practice and sending the men home early. Of course, they have their next preseason game on Friday. Catch that on DVE. And Steelers Nation Radio has the best coverage all season long, not just during camp. So check it out on the iHeart app.

0: Dominic Fike, Baby Doll on Kiss. Of course, his show coming up August 22nd at Stage AE. It's Justin with you. Hopefully you had a great Monday, a good start to your week, and of course, a great weekend as well. Now, before I say this, if I am outing you or acting you, however you want to phrase it, it's unintentional, okay? I don't know you, so don't take it personally. But I know, for me personally, I tend to have a little bit of a, maybe not a temper, but I lack patience when I'm on the road, okay? Genuinely, because I consider myself a very good driver, and many of you, well, aren't. With that being said, anytime somebody, irks me while on the road, anytime somebody disrespects me, this, that, or whatever, it obviously enrages me. And nothing makes me happier after said disrespect when I see the person's car and, well, it's got dents left, right, and center. Beat up. Now, I'm not making fun of you have a beat up car. I have dents in my car. But it gives me a little bit of a realization that says, well, see, no wonder they can't drive. Their car is covered in dents. This is not important radio. It's just the truth.
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It's easy.

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A couple minutes after 9, you're listening to KISS. Pittsburgh's number one hit music station. Pal Justin with you. Ariana Grande for you. Right now, a loaded hour of music. Zara Larsson, Jay Sean, Alex Warren, Taylor Swift, and so much more.

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0: 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We're halfway through August. 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

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Go to L.A. Go see Somber. Go get some merch, backstage passes, and more.

I bet. Said I got drive, I don't need a car. Money really all that we fiending for. I'm doing things they ain't seen before. 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

0: Benson Boone, the time of my life on 96.1 KISS, Pittsburgh's number one hit music station. It's Justin. I've talked a lot about Spider-Man lately, and honestly, rightfully so. It's the biggest movie in the world, and as a broke, lonely, mid-20-year-old male, I've never related to Spider-Man more. Ugh, my hero. Also, Spider-Man has reached, or I should say, crossed the $2 billion mark at the global box office. That's absolutely insane. It's a big year for Marvel and superhero movies. That's for sure. Doomsday coming out in December. Hopefully that doesn't get pushed back because I can't wait much longer. I'm not even a big superhero guy, but damn, these movies are good. Also, I saw today that apparently RDJ, Robert Downey Jr., said that he prefers playing Dr. Doom over Tony Stark / Iron Man. Don't know how much truth there is to that, but didn't see that one coming. I am Iron Man.
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Your pal Justin with you. I thank you for listening and not tuning me out. But if you do, I don't take it personally. Audrey Hobart, new music now. Her new song, Sue Me. 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

96.1 Kiss. I said this last week, but man, I've been on a big Tame Impala kick. Here's them with Jenny. It's Dracula, Bruno Mars, The Follow, Latto, Noah Kahan on the way. Everything you love is right here on Kiss.

0: New music, Martin Garrix, Ed Sheeran, Repeat It on Pittsburgh's number one hit music station, 96.1 KISS. It's Justin with you for just a little while longer. Steelers wrapped up camp today in Latrobe. Actually, it got rained out, so if you went out to Latrobe for the final open practice to the public this preseason, that one didn't work out for you. A lot of rain as of late. Little unfortunate, but it is what it is. Steelers will be back at Acrisure Stadium Friday as they take on the Jets for the second preseason game of the year. And then not this Thursday, but next Thursday will be the final preseason game for the black and gold up in Buffalo. And then it's real football, baby. I mean, it is real football, but you know what I mean. The regular season will be starting up. And hey, hockey not far around the corner. And the long summer of baseball, well, unfortunately, will be over before we know it. Sigh.
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5: 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Madison. 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We're talking about her new book, her controversial

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2: Was the Mondaying or what? I'm Angelina Beck here on the new hit list. Well, now it's time to kick it, wind down, discover some new music. Definitely the mood for today, though. We're kicking it off with Gracie Abrams. Hit the Wall on the new hit list.

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1: That song just perfectly describes how chaotic it is to have a crush. Olivia Rodrigo's stupid song. It's Angelina, the new hit list in for Crystal today. Let me know if you want to hear something on socials at Angelina on air. Stella Lefty, Boston.

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1: Just when I made a PSA to stop inviting me to things, my pockets are hurting. And here we go. It's Angelina, the new hit list. Of course, the Jonas Brothers announced the Burning Up tour all over again across North America. You know I got to be in there. I got the details up for you at New Hit List.
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96.1 Kiss, Pittsburgh's number one hit music station. Swifties blowing me up for that one. I knew it. I knew you. If you want to hear something, hit me up. You know I got you, okay? You can leave a talk back on the free iHeartRadio app. Just hold down the red microphone. It's hella easy. I'm Angelina. The new hit list, Benson Boone.

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1: 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My new favorite band, Beaches, Edge of the Earth, which reminds me they need to hurry up and release season two of Off Campus. 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
1: 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Lucky for you, we have the time. These are the songs you actually need to know. I'm Angelina. Let's turn it up with Martin Garrix, Ed Sheeran. 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

Pittsburgh's number one hit music station, 96.1 KISS. All right, my loves. Thanks so much for hanging out, discovering new music. If you really want to be tapped in, hit the follow for us, okay? On the gram, TikTok, X, at New Hit List. I'm at Angelina on air. It's been so real. Leaving you with Karol G and Bruno Mars. This one's still...

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3: Hey, you keep making sensual noises over there every time you take a sip of your coffee.
4: Go ahead and have some.
3: Is it that good?
4: The coffee's hitting today,
3: okay,
4: yeah.
3: Well, as you know, I'm going to need something this morning because...
4: 8.6.
3: Oh, wow. Really?
4: Yeah, I'm that high on it.
3: All right.
4: Well, give it a little swirl.
5: Mm-hmm. A little sip.
4: Mm. Yeah. Yeah, go ahead.
3: Oh, that's good. Yeah,
4: it's good, right?
3: They made it nice today.
4: I'm over here moaning for coffee, and I was right.
3: Yeah.
4: Oh!
3: I'm not doing too much moaning this morning because, Bob, you know. I mean, you walked in here, and I'm sitting here under the console table that all of our controls are on, and I'm just plugging in wires and unplugging wires, and I think at one point I was just doing the old school Nintendo move and just blowing into computers.
4: Yeah, it's not working out today.
3: No, we only got like half of our equipment working in the studio. And I've been on the phone with the good old corporate.

0: help desk. Not yeah, health desk. Yeah, I'm sure there's one of those too, but
1: they're a couple thousand miles away.
0: Oh yeah, baby.
1: Especially the person
0: I've
1: working.
0: Talked to San Antonio. I've talked to Cincinnati today. Ow!
1: Person working in the middle of the night.
0: Heck yeah, man.
1: They definitely got the problems and the solutions.
0: Hey, it's Mikey here in Pittsburgh. My show starts in moments, and I only have half of the equipment working right now.
1: Bad news.
0: Yeah, it's not starting great for your boys here today, but hopefully we can get things figured out.
1: Or we'll just go home.
0: There is a possibility we just go home.
1: There's
0: a possibility that we might just go home.
1: Will we make it today? A full show.
0: Is that the tease?
1: Keep it locked.
0: All right, if you just start hearing old stuff, just know that me and Bob have left the building and we decided to go home for the day. Are we allowed to do that? I don't really care, to be honest.
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3: Kiss.
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0: Hey, one thing we can do today on the show, Bob.
1: Yeah.
0: If we stay for the whole show today, that's still up in the air, I would think, because we can't even get our equipment working properly here. Bruno Mars tickets, because people just need to send talkback messages with the keywords to get the Bruno Mars tickets so we can give away, you know, we can give away chances for people to win the Bruno Mars tickets.
1: We do have those.
0: However, we cannot take any phone calls right now. And also, if you send any talkback messages, we cannot play those on the air right now. So if you know our show, we don't like just talking, me and Bob. We like you all to participate, too.
1: We're flying without everything. No controls here.
0: We can talk today. That's about all we can do.
1: You know,
0: sent myself an email at 1:45 in the morning.
1: Okay. Why were you awake?
0: I had trouble sleeping last night. Maybe my body knew that I should have just not come into work today because we were going to have
1: things.
0: Yeah, I just couldn't sleep last night. And then you think, like, why is it a good idea? Well, I'm having trouble sleeping. Let me grab my phone, because that's always a good solution. That's going to help me sleep. When has, like, doom scrolling ever helped you sleep?
1: Let me blast my eyes with the brightness of my phone in the middle of the night.
0: Yeah, I don't even know why I emailed this to myself. There's some guy who does an awesome Stephen Hawking impression, dude, and I was
1: 1:30
0: in the morning, dude. This guy was singing Happy Birthday as Stephen Hawking, and I'm trying not to laugh in bed. 1:30 in the morning.
1: 1:30?
0: Yeah, dude. And I emailed it to myself like we're going to play it on the show today. Maybe I would have, but probably wouldn't have played Stephen Hawking.
1: You emailed yourself like this is a keeper?
0: Dude, I emailed it. I didn't tag you on it. I should have CC'd you and be like, hey, man, I know I'm out of it right now. It's 1:43 in the morning, but
1: hey, man, I'm not even going to remember this in a couple hours.
0: I found this podcast clip, and this guy's singing Happy Birthday in Stephen Hawking's voice, and it's got me right now. Yeah, well,
1: it's like some type of weird sleep paralysis,
0: maybe,
1: where the Stephen Hawking sleep demon visits you.
0: Here's the promise:
1: sings you Happy Birthday.
0: As soon as this equipment gets up, Stephen Hawking sings Happy Birthday on our show.
1: You know whose birthday it is?
0: Well,
1: this guy right here.
0: He sings it to Jeffrey Epstein, not you.
1: Well, all right, then I'm out. I don't want to share that birthday.
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0: 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I thought there was a by the way there. 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

0: Well, since some of our equipment's down this morning, we're sort of running the show with just microphones here this morning, but Bob is already off on his own. Bob doesn't really care about the equipment, getting it back up and making sure everything's running properly. Bob's going to do what Bob does, and what Bob likes to do during the show sometimes is look at Facebook Marketplace.
1: Yeah, I'm in a bad play for it.
0: I know. Well, it's too early for
1: There's
0: this.
1: Nothing to do in here. Nothing's working.
0: Usually this is like 8 o'clock hour stuff. Usually when I lose you.
1: Sifting through talkbacks or whatever at this point in the morning. Like, there's nothing to do.
0: Yeah.
1: Here I am.
0: What'd you find?
1: 6-foot-tall concrete porch goose.
0: They don't make
1: them
0: that
1: big.
0: They do. They shouldn't make them that big then, okay? And now I know that you have a porch goose at your house. Your wife, Becca, loves the porch goose, dresses it up in different outfits.
1: This one's $650 unpainted, $900 painted. It's in Kentucky right now. It's too big to ship.
0: Painted?
1: Yeah, they can paint, like, you know.
0: What,
1: like
0: the beak?
1: The beak, the body, the grass on
0: the body?
1: On the base, the legs.
0: Oh, okay. Well, you don't need that. You could do that yourself, you know?
1: Yeah, I mean, $650 or $900, there's a little bit of a difference.
0: Yeah, I think you get it for $650, and then we paint it ourselves.
1: Yeah.
0: We meaning me and you, because you're definitely going down to Kentucky to buy a $600. Is it a 6-foot porch goose?
1: Yeah, I'm in a bad place. They said it weighs close to 1,000 pounds.
0: All right. Well, there's no way. I don't know, dude. You got that new Dodge Ram.
1: Oh, my God.
0: Dude, let me tell you.
1: A road trip with me, you, and a 6-foot porch goose in the back to Kentucky.
0: And it's 6 foot tall, too. So are you.
1: Dude, it's 6 foot tall. Can you imagine that thing standing up, like ratcheted into the bed?
0: Unbelievable.
1: Just staring over the top.
0: I would have porch goose anxiety on that drive back from Kentucky with that porch goose. I would just be like, it's going to fall out. It's going to fall out. It's going to kill somebody. It's driving behind us. All right, so.
1: Me and the porch goose just share clothes. You know, porch geese have, like, wacky, cute clothes, usually.
0: Is the porch goose a little thicker like you?
1: Yeah, it's got a thick bottom.
0: I mean,
1: it's got a thick bottom on it.
0: You're about 6 foot.
1: Yeah, that's what
0: thick
1: I'm saying.
0: Thick bottom, too, man. Hey, all right. Maybe we do need to go down to Kentucky and get this 6-foot-tall porch goose.
1: I'm in a bad place. I thought it was AI, too, at first.
0: Yeah.
1: And then they actually have a website that this guy makes stuff.
0: Yeah, all right.
1: It's real.
0: That's where we're at.
1: And he is a 6-foot-tall ostrich, too, if you
0: know. Oh, I'm in now. I'm in now. I'm in the game now.
1: Yeah. Yeah,
0: I don't know what my wife's going to say if I come home with...
1: We'll strap the ostrich right next to the goose in the back of the truck, man.
0: Honey, there's $600 missing from the account. I'm gonna need you to just not ask questions and just know that my birthday and Christmas this year are taken care of.
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0: We made the big announcement yesterday at the end of our show, but here come the Jonas Brothers. Jonas Brothers Burning Up Tour coming to PPG Paints Arena October 26th. Tickets for Jonas Brothers are on sale this Friday at 10 a.m. It is Mikey and Bob here on 96.1 KISS. Flying a little blind this morning. We got some equipment down, but I can't edit certain audio and stuff like that, but
1: we found a way to straight wire it in.
0: I have the TikTok paused. Okay?
1: Okay.
0: I have the TikTok paused right at the very beginning, so it might get cut off a little bit, but you know, you want to replay a TikTok, go back to the beginning, but then the sound's not on, you got a certain sound on. Okay, so last night, former Steelers head coach, Mike Tomlin, you know, he's working with Sunday Night Football now on NBC, Jimmy Fallon, the Tonight Show's on NBC, it's all part of the family, right?
1: It's so weird seeing Tomlin do this stuff.
0: I know, it is.
1: Like, this was the guy that completely ate reporters alive, and now he's like...
0: Yeah, now he's laughing at it all. And
1: the goofy guy on Jimmy Fallon's couch?
0: All right, hold on, let's see. Mike Tomlin reacts to his viral Tomlinisms. All right, let me make sure I have this here.
2: A few of them right here that have gone viral.
3: Mike, what is your reaction to potentially playing 13 straight weeks, and how tough will that be physically?
4: We do not care.
5: Don't blink. If you're a blinker, cut your eyelids off.
6: Never say never, but never.
5: Okay?
7: Mike, you have a year left on
0: the contract. That's when he walked away. Walked away from the contract. Now Jimmy Fallon's at his desk. He gets up. Now Tomlin's getting up, trying to leave.
2: You just straight up left mid-question. Why did you choose to do that?
4: Because whatever came out of my mouth next was going to get me fined.
0: I mean, all right, it's pretty good, but it's
1: good answer.
0: This is weird watching the rest of the country get to know Tomlinisms now. Like, I'm sure if you're a football fan, you've heard it too, but like, you know, mom in the crowd watching Jimmy Fallon. I like it.
8: Love
0: when he dances. He plays
8: funny.
0: The fun games.
8: Yeah.
0: She's never heard Tomlin say cut his eyelids off before. She was getting that for the first time last night watching Jimmy Fallon. It's weird. It's weird that, you know, I mean, I'm used to Mike McCarthy as a Steelers head coach now. I don't know. I'm not used to Mike Tomlin just doing like TV stuff yet.
1: Tomlin never seemed like the fun guy either.
0: No, So it's weird to see him very like cheerful and joyful and playful, knowing that he can't just turn into like, yeah, we don't care.
1: Just,
0: you know,
1: like, dad was always mean to us at home. Now he's with this new family and he's fun.
0: Yeah.
1: What's going on?
0: Yeah. The clip's still going here if you want to, because I can't stop it. So,
3: Mike, what is your reaction to
0: the clip's just replaying? I got to get the equipment working around here. All right. We got your chance at Bruno Mars tickets to

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1: Do have an incredibly just stupid show.
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0: Hey, some storms came through the area yesterday. You see Steelers kind of moved their training camp?
1: Yeah, they packed it up.
0: It's tomorrow, right? They're going to do yesterday's training camp practice tomorrow, but we're done with fans at training camp, right?
1: Yeah.
0: That ship has now sailed. We're done with fans at training camp. Steelers, of course, have their second preseason game. They'll be at home Friday night against the New York Jets. It's Mikey and Bob on 96.1 KISS. And yes, we are in that window now. It is back to school season. Some kids are already starting to go back. Some teachers are already starting to go back. Over the next couple weeks, we'll see everybody start to go back, you know, through Labor Day. And
2: I just got the picture from my wife. What? First day of senior year, man, for Jack today.
0: Oh, my gosh. Is it North Allegheny's first day today?
2: They're back at it.
0: Oh, my gosh, man.
2: Back in the building.
0: Wow. That's pretty sweet.
2: Yeah, back and going already.
0: Kind of sad. I'm done with back to school days.
2: It's weird, right? This is my last one.
0: Well, I mean, it's not really your last one.
2: No,
0: you're not even
2: one of
0: there
2: my children's
0: for it.
2: Last
0: Look
2: one.
0: At that. Hey, listen. This is what we sacrifice to come in here and play animal mating noises and read Steelers Facebook comments. We sacrifice family
2: all
0: moments.
2: This.
0: First day of school. All right, it's right around 7 o'clock, time for Today in Freak Show History, where we take you back to a moment in the show that made us laugh, made us smile, and it has to do with the start of the school year and just getting educated on our show. Here we go.

0: have a lot of teachers that listen to our show, and specifically, I remember this teacher sending us a message because we discovered that Doritos are flammable.
1: It was like a camping hack or something that we never knew about. Like, it's an easy fire starter.
0: Yes, Doritos are flammable. So she sent us a message that's like, hey, I'm a teacher. We're going to try this. We have an update from her.
2: Hey, magnanimous Mikey and babblative Bob.
0: All right, those are big words. I know you're a teacher. You're trying to flex. We do not know what those words mean.
2: This is Teacher of the Year, calling to update you on the Dorito science experiment.
0: That is a big update.
2: That has yet to happen.
0: It hasn't happened yet. Never mind. It's not a big update.
2: I'm still trying to find a biology teacher that will let me use their lab for controlled burns.
0: All right, yeah.
2: But yeah. I wanted to let you guys know that my students have thrown a plot twist because we're going to compare the flammability of Cheetos. Even though I teach high school history, and it has nothing to do with any of this. We're still doing it.
0: All right.
2: Bye.
0: Listen, it's just, it's great to have the teachers and the students back listening to our show that are already back in class. I love her explanation. Just, we were going to see if

0: Doritos are flammable, but then my kids are like, hey, let's compare Cheetos to Doritos.
1: Good idea, by the way.
0: See what's most flammable. And sure. She's just like, eh, this is kind of shocking. Nobody will let me use their room. Oh, really? What was your approach? Hey, can a bunch of kids come in here and light Doritos on fire? The biology teacher's just like, nah, I'm busy. And I love that she's just like, what'd she say? She's a history teacher?
1: Yeah.
0: She's a history teacher.
1: Teacher of the year, man.
0: She is. Let's start the school year by lighting Doritos on fire. That's how you get the kids interested right off the jump. We're going to light Doritos on fire. Then we'll get into all the history stuff.

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0: 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That'll get you qualified for Bruno Mars tickets. That's coming up around 7:30 and 9:30 this morning here on 96.1 KISS. Now, we do have some equipment that's down this morning, so we're flying a little blind.
1: Yeah.
0: And I have to, is that offensive to say? I'm flying blind?
1: I'm
0: is
1: blind.
0: That offensive to blind people?
1: I'm blind in one eye.
0: I apologize to blind people. I didn't mean that to be offensive.
1: I've
0: if
1: never flown
0: is.
1: A plane. If
0: well,
1: that
0: I mean, a blind person's
1: it.
0: Probably not. No offense to blind people, but I don't think there's many blind pilots. Not to say you couldn't do it, though. Just saying. All right, shout out to blind people. Should I stop here or should I just keep going?
1: I think we're good.
0: Okay. Let's get to this talkback message here brought to us by One Team Media. See if this works.
2: Good morning, Mikey and Big Bob. Mark from Periopolis. Just wondering if there's anything you can do to lift my spirits, words, advice. Just something that could help me out, please. I really need a uplifting today, if possible. I would appreciate it.
0: Man.
2: Man, you guys are amazing.
0: Thank you.
2: And everything. And yo, hey, happy birthday. To Big Bob.
0: Man.
1: Hey, thanks, man.
0: You want uplifting and
1: you,
0: then...
1: Hey, you uplifted me.
0: Okay, yeah. Bob's birthday's not today. It's New Year's Day.
1: You made me smile.
0: I found the thing I emailed to myself at 1:45 in the morning.
1: Oh, okay.
0: The guy, this was from No But Seriously Though Pod. I have no idea who these people are.
1: Were you laying in bed watching this?
0: It came across my feed. It's a comedian. He does Stephen Hawking impression.
3: Is Stephen Hawking... singing happy birthday.
0: Okay,
4: this is Stephen Hawking. Happy birthday to you. Happy birthday to you. Happy birthday, Jeffrey Epstein.
1: Jesus.
4: Are you one? Are you two? Are you three? Are you four?
0: Maybe I shouldn't be playing this, but I don't. This is what I emailed to myself at 1:45 in the morning. Guy doing a Stephen Hawking impression, singing happy birthday to Jeffrey Epstein. Dude, I don't know why I even sent it to myself. Probably shouldn't even play it on the show, but we got a lot of equipment down and we're bare bones right now, and that's what came through, man. All right, your chance at Bruno. Was that uplifting? I don't know if I uplifted him.
1: Hopefully that helped.
0: He sent us a message like he wanted to be uplifted, like we're some sort of spiritual healers, and all we gave him was Stephen Hawking impression. Your chance at Bruno Mars tickets around 7:30. It's Mikey and Bob.
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0: Saturday, August 29th. We're talking about, you know, before Labor Day and next weekend. Yeah, we're getting at the end of summer here. You want to do one cool thing before the end of summer? You start looking, what I really do this summer? I need to go to a concert to wrap up summertime. Yeah, Bruno Mars playing in Acrisure.
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0: 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What the hell happened at Penn State?
1: I don't know.
0: There was a cocaine ring?
1: Wild. in the frats?
0: 14 charged in major Penn State fraternity cocaine traffic ring is the headline.
1: I guess allegedly we have to say. I don't know. It's the nuts.
0: Attorney general charged 14 people with taking part in a drug trafficking operation that revolved around two Penn State fraternities. It says in 2023 and 2024, kilos of cocaine were brought from Philadelphia and New York to State College, where they were cut and packaged for sale, primarily to Penn State students. There were two alleged leaders of the operation, one guy from Westbury, New York, and the other guy from Pittsburgh.
1: Oh, no. Two coke daddies?
0: Yeah. It said,
1: one's from here.
0: The two made regular trips to Philly and New York for large quantities of cocaine. The cocaine was allegedly packaged at the fraternity houses by fraternity brothers.
1: They were like, we can't do hazing, but I got a hell of an idea.
0: We're going to make some money, but we're going to need the pledges to cut cocaine.
1: All the brothers in, okay? We're going to cut it up and bag it.
0: Man, I'm telling you, you think your brain's fully formed when you're in college? You're not quite there yet. You still got some life experience to do there.
1: You're not going to have to do any of the naked hazing stuff that, you know, happens in frats or whatever. But, you know, we need felonies on your record.
0: Yeah, the only non-student that was charged was, oh, no, the kid's dad that's from here?
1: Yeah. I don't know.
0: The attorney general said that he allegedly took steps to conceal the evidence. No packaging was done on Penn State's campus. They were off-campus frat houses, but one of the frats has been suspended.
1: Penn State. She's like, no, it wasn't on campus. She's like, okay, so the frat houses are like a block off-campus? All right, that's Penn convenient. State, like,
0: nowhere in the story is it going to be like, well, it was off-campus, so it's okay. Nah, it's two Penn State frats. It was them trying to sell coke. What the hell? Man, Penn State has had some scandals.
1: Yeah.
0: Right?
1: Every couple of years, it's a mess.
0: Yeah.
1: Something stupid.
0: Can't shut it down, though. You see the expansion on the football stadium? Ain't nothing stopping Penn State football, baby. Even two frats selling cocaine. With, unfortunately, a Pittsburgh connection. It does.
1: Yeah, it does. It falls back on us.
0: Here is your chance to win Bruno Mars tickets. Good luck.
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0: 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Good luck. It's my

0: We could all use an extra $1,000. I think at this point that's could fill up your gas tank three times maybe with gas prices. Hey, how about those gas prices?
1: Oh, yeah.
0: I'm not having a good morning. I got to get out of this funk that I'm in right
2: gas
0: now.
2: I'm just
0: all right. It's Mikey and Bob here on 96.1 Kiss. We have your chance to win $1,000, which you could use to fill that tank up gas prices. $1,000 and a full trip to Vegas. Hey, we could all use a vacation right now, right?
1: Yeah.
0: Chance to go to our iHeartRadio Music Festival in Vegas and win $1,000. All of it. You could win around 9:10. We'll give you the nationwide keyword to send in. Right now, let's get to some of your talkback messages here. 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Now, since I don't have equipment that works here, like I can play your messages, but I can't like go through them and edit them or anything like that.
1: We're
0: just playing
1: them straight from the talkback
0: machine.
3: Hey, boys, we Nico from Washington. I know we're usually fun and games.
1: Oh, no. I can't.
3: All about smoking and such, but.
1: Oh, no. What's happening?
3: It's my first day back at work in a week.
1: What happened to Nico?
3: I know I've mentioned multiple times before about my dogs, Sid and Poe.
1: Oh no.
3: Sidney Crosby and Polamalu.
1: Oh no.
0: All right, well, that's the end of the first message.
1: What a cliffhanger.
0: We can't stop now, right?
1: I gotta find out what happened now.
0: I mean, unfortunately, I think I know what happened.
1: He sounds sad.
0: He's down.
1: Devastated,
0: you know?
1: Yeah.
3: It's been a rough patch lately.
1: Nico,
3: bud. Last Tuesday morning.
1: Uh-oh.
0: No,
3: my smoking buddy, my dog Poe, passed away.
1: Oh, Poe.
0: Poe.
3: He's having a real hard time with it.
1: Man, Nico.
3: Not seeing his face anymore when I open the door.
1: Oh, it's the worst.
3: After work.
1: Oh, dude. It's brutal.
3: Only filling up three food bowls, only handing out three treats. It's been rough.
0: Dude. All right. Well, that's the end of that mess.
1: Polamalu the dog is...
0: Poe, man.
1: Poe has passed.
0: That sucks, man.
1: Oh, dude.
0: I mean, losing Pat.
1: Brutal.
0: We've talked about it on the show. Huh? He's
1: brutal.
3: Not to mention that Poe and Sid were brothers from the same litter.
1: Oh no.
3: They have been apart a second since they were born.
1: My gosh.
3: My dog Sidney is completely blind, and it's been rough adjustment on his end, because...
1: The dog's blind?
3: Just doesn't have Poe around anymore to... check in with and wander around and bump into,
1: man. This is taking a turn.
0: Hold on, we got more.
3: I appreciate you guys so much.
1: Appreciate you, Nico. Love you, man.
3: Literally, you've been a part of Poe's life every single day from the day he was born until last Tuesday when he passed away.
1: Man, Nico, buddy.
3: Every single day of his life. Get excited in the morning when he heard the beginning of the podcast.
1: Oh, man. He's a big fan.
3: And get amped up whenever.
0: Oh, hold on. I got to get to another message here. This is a lot easier when the equipment works, huh?
1: Yeah.
0: Hold on here. Nico sent us another message here. By the way, we're just, this is our buddy Weed. Nico listens to the show on the iHeartRadio app across the country in the state of Washington. Learning about the passing of his dog, Poe. It sucks. Sucks.
3: Whenever we played, we need go clips for the family. And it was time to smoke.
1: Smoking dog.
3: He'd always sit next to me and
0: he's going through it, man.
3: It's rough not having him, y'all.
0: He's going through it, dude. He goes, and I can't edit this at all, so it's raw audio.
3: Sorry, I haven't been much.
0: No, you're good.
3: A presence on the show.
0: No,
1: you're fine, buddy.
0: It's not the last one here.
3: I'm sorry, I'm just rambling at this point.
0: No, you're good. That's all we
3: hear. Not really feeling like myself these days.
0: Oh, Nico, bud, you'll get back there, dude. You'll get back there. It's tough.
3: Do you think for Poe and my family?
0: Oh, it's a request.
1: Huh?
3: We could send him to the crossroads.
0: Wait, what?
1: Do you want to send Poe to the
3: I think it only fits.
1: Oh, D3, Nico.
3: The thing is that your show has been part of his life, his whole entire life.
1: Yeah, I agree.
3: I love y'all. I appreciate y'all so much.
1: Is the equipment working good enough to send Poe to the crossroads?
0: Well, I feel like the proper thing to do is play the rest of Wee Nico's messages. I don't think I can cut him off. His dog died.
3: And to piggyback.
0: Oh, piggyback. Well, we got
3: to have that request to send Poe to the crossroads.
0: Okay, we're sending your dog.
3: For today in Freak Show history.
0: That we've already passed that.
1: Yeah, we're past it.
3: Can we play that lady's pet song?
0: Pet song.
3: That one where she finishes it. And she's blind to the world.
0: There was. Damn it, Nico.
3: That's all I can think about. Just hanging out with Sid now. It's the only thing in the world that's made me smile lately.
0: And he's blind to the... I can't play that, though, Nico, because we do have equipment failure.
1: Yeah, buddy.
0: Here the... Wait, hold on. He sent another one here.
3: Thank you again, boys, for being such a huge part of our lives.
1: Nico,
0: buddy. Dude.
3: Me, my family, my dogs.
0: Poe the dog.
3: We all appreciate y'all so much.
0: Appreciate you, Weed Nico.
1: Yeah, buddy.
0: Make us smile. Make us laugh.
3: Y'all are a ray of sunshine.
0: You are,
3: in a pretty rough world.
0: You are, man.
3: Thank you for doing what you do. We appreciate you.
0: Hey, thank you, Nico.
1: Take a breath, man, and rub up on those other dogs today. Give them some pets.
0: Okay.
1: Other dogs need some pets today.
0: I mean, I don't want to do this, but Nico feels like it's the right thing to do. Poe the dog?
1: Yeah.
0: Damn! I didn't feel right. Okay, this doesn't feel right.
1: We're
0: going
1: to miss you, Poe.
0: Listen, I'm going to do something for our buddy Wee Nico because he's feeling it. He's going through it. There goes Poe the dog, man. And we're going to miss Poe the dog. And we're going to miss Poe the dog. Thinking of you, Wee Nico.
1: Hey, as much as I hate our equipment not working, listening to that all unfold live...
0: I didn't know where it was going.
1: It was really something.
0: And if he would have swore,
1: yeah, it would win.
0: That would have been the end of all of it, because I don't know if I have the ability to not let cuss words on the air right now because we got some equipment down. It's a great morning over here. Hey, all the best to you, Nico.
1: Yeah, buddy.
0: Love you, buddy. You're the best, man.
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0: Like,
1: honestly.
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0: Hey, man, I know we don't have our usual equipment working this morning, so we're sort of limping through the show, but I don't know if you've ever been down a deeper wormhole than you are right now on Facebook Marketplace.
1: I found something I've never seen before.
0: I mean, were you looking at ducks for my Jeep? To like, were you Jeep duck hunting?
1: The algorithm just feeds me things now.
0: Okay.
1: It's unbelievable. Have you ever seen this before? Seen a Mario Lemieux?
0: No.
1: Rubber duck?
0: No.
1: And like, you might think, oh, it's a rubber ducky with like a Lemieux jersey on, Penguins logo, something along that line.
0: Yeah.
1: The bottom half is that. It is a rubber
0: Penguins
1: duck
0: jersey. Yeah.
1: Bottom half with a Pens Lemieux jersey.
0: Mm-hmm.
1: The top half is Mario's head
0: with
1: a duck beak.
0: But Mario's hair.
1: Full Mario head of hair. Full Mario facial features, eyes, chin.
0: Why are you doing this?
1: And then there, where the nose would be, it's a duck beak.
0: Yeah.
1: It's a duck beak.
0: How much for the Mario duck, dude?
1: $15. I mean, I'm going to say...
0: Seems worth it.
1: It's a one-on-one.
0: It seems worth it.
1: Because I've never seen one
0: before. It seems custom. It does seem custom. Also, Bob... might need you to just take a timeout for Facebook Marketplace for the rest. Actually, you know what? Keep going, because the Facebook Marketplace content.
1: Greensburg, man.
0: Oh, man. Whoever's got the Lemieux
1: Greensburg.
0: Duck in Greensburg.
1: What are we doing?
0: How much? Huh? Send it on over. We're ready.
1: Put that right in the middle console of your Jeep.
0: Yeah, man.
1: Right front and center on the front window.
0: Yeah, I'd be unstoppable, right?
1: King of the castle.
0: All right, let's get to some of this here.
2: We're all going to learn something together right now. It's time to find out. Why the hell is this trending with Mikey and Bab?
0: Hey, Ella Langley's domination will not stop. Choosing Texas, once again, number one on the Billboard Hot 100 chart for an 18th week. Now, she has 18 weeks at number one on the Billboard Hot 100.
1: Yeah.
0: Old Town Road in a Bar Song Tipsy are ahead of her with 19 straight weeks, right? 19?
1: Take them out.
0: And then All I Want for Christmas Is You, 22 weeks at number one.
1: Take them out.
0: Ella Langley,
1: let her go.
0: She's coming for the country songs.
1: Let her run.
0: She's coming for Old Town Road in a Bar Song Tipsy.
1: Yeah, both those can fall off. Let Ella run.
0: If she gets two more weeks, she's going to pass them one more week, and she ties both of them. You remember Ricky Martin? Do you really want it? Do you really want it?
1: Yeah.
0: Here we go. Ole, ole, ole. See, we could have done Livin' La Vida Loca, but everybody knows that. We are Martiners. That's Ricky Martin fans. We go deep into the catalog, you know?
1: Mm-hmm.
0: We go Cup of Life. We go all of it. Ricky Martin is going to headline the NFL halftime show in Rio.
1: Oh, my God.
0: There's a lot of different... There's

0: There's a lot of different international games this year. That is not going to slow down. That's probably going to speed up.
1: They're unleashing the Ricky Martin on them.
0: Yeah. The Ravens versus the Cowboys, Sunday, September 27th. That'll be Ricky Martin halftime show for that. The coroner revealed details about the death of Hayden Panettiere. Of course, she was in the show Heroes and Nashville and a couple other movie roles, and passed away at the age of 36. The coroner said there were no signs of trauma that were found that contributed to her death, and also said that more details would be announced on her passing, but the investigations are active and ongoing. So no real answers, but, you know, no signs of trauma, so it doesn't look like any foul play. It doesn't look like she was murdered or anything like that.
1: Yeah.
0: So I'm sure more details will come out about the death of Hayden Panettiere. The first contestant on the next season of Dancing with the Stars has been revealed. It's Guillermo from the Jimmy Kimmel Show. Hasn't he already been on it?
1: I don't know.
0: He's already been on it.
1: Has Guillermo danced before?
0: I mean, really, he could have been on like season 3 or 4 and nobody would even care anymore,
1: really,
0: you know?
1: Really, they could put him on any season they want moving forward. And be like, all right.
0: The rest of the contestants will be revealed September 2nd. Season 35 of Dancing with the Stars kicks off on September 15th. And it's day two of the Tupac Shakur murder trial. It's amazing that this is a thing. 1996. Is when, you know, famous legendary rapper Tupac Shakur was shot and killed outside of a Vegas casino. And the guy that's on trial, the Dwayne Davis guy known as Keefe D.
1: I saw the prosecution was just like, this guy was dumb enough to talk about it and now he should, you know, pay the price.
0: So he did a 2008 interview and wrote a memoir in 2019 in which he admitted that he was in the front seat for the shooting and provided the gun to the shooter in the back seat. So he basically has admitted before, I didn't shoot Tupac, but I was in the car and gave the guy the gun. So I don't know if that's going to, you know, not get him the murder case and get him the murder charges. I don't know if it'll be something less than that. But either way, it does feel like there is going to come a resolution here with some sort of charges to who actually murdered Tupac Shakur. All right, we got your chance to win $1,000 coming up around 9:10 and a full trip to Vegas for our iHeartRadio Music Festival. 9:10 for that and another chance for you to win Bruno Mars tickets around 9:30. It's Mikey and Bob.

0: have some good news to pass along to everybody. We have all the equipment currently working in the studio. Half the show without proper working equipment, but we're ready for the second half. All gas, no brakes. Bob here on 96.1 Kiss.
1: How did we get it back working?
0: Our engineer, Jeff, came in early this morning because we called him. We're like, hey, Jeff, there's not a lot of stuff working.
1: Things are broke, man.
0: Yeah.
1: I mean, we unplug things and plug things back in.
0: That's what we were doing.
1: We were troubleshooting
0: morning.
1: Things.
0: Yeah. Called the help desk. I'm like, hey, this ain't working. How do we get this working? They didn't have an answer for us.
1: Does Jeff, the engineer, know some kind of Dude, he came in here and blew on it like an old Nintendo game.
0: Yeah, like an old NES cartridge. You know, you used to, like, old school. It's not working. I don't know. The game won't start. Take it out and blow in it. For some reason, that would work, right?
1: It needed his sweet breath and lips this morning.
0: Dude, at one point, all of a sudden, we hear, and Bob just goes, Jeff, are you blowing in it? And he just started laughing like, yo.
1: And then the damn thing turned on.
0: And then it turned on.
1: And then it turned on.
0: Listen, you blew in it earlier, though. You were blowing in the stuff over here. You were blowing in this whole stuff.
1: It didn't want my magic.
0: All right, man. Well,
1: I don't have the sweet lips.
0: Yeah.
1: Jeff has those magic lips, dude.
0: Which, by the way, that means that the phone lines now work, so we will be able to give away Kesha tickets around 8:30. Thank God! Thank you, Jesus!
1: Yes.
0: All right, so Kesha tickets coming up around 8:30. Now, let's get to some of your talkback messages. Again, you can send them through the free iHeartRadio app, brought to us by the Pavement Group. Earlier, we were playing some messages from our buddy Weed Nico, who listens to the show over in the state of Washington. His buddy died, man. His dog Poe died. It just sent some sad messages. We're just feeling for Weed Nico. But hold on. Best friend Nicole here wants to say something to Weed Nico.
2: Mikey and Bob, best friend Nicole, just wanted to send some love to Weed Nico and say so sorry for your loss. It's so hard losing a part of our family, and my heart just goes out to you. Sending lots of love and well wishes.
0: Yeah, Weed Nico, we're all thinking about you, bud. It sucks when you lose a pet. It just throws everything off. Like he said, he's putting out one less food bowl, and it's the little things like that, you know? Mm-hmm. Remember when our dog, Lily, our little Chorky, died earlier this year? It's like, we got all this, you know, we still have some of her pee-pee mats. We still have some, and it just sucks.
1: Yeah, you still got the memories.
0: You know, I give that stuff all away.
1: Like, if I close my eyes and think about it hard enough, I can still remember how Sally, our bulldog, made our house smell. So, something you never forget.
0: Wait, what do you mean how your dog made the house smell? Like, you remember her smell? Or just, like, when she would have an accident or something in the house? Like, was there one time?
1: Fart.
0: Okay.
1: Yeah, I can still, if I close my eyes and think hard enough, it still comes rushing right back.
0: Really?
1: Yeah.
0: You sure that wasn't just me a couple minutes ago in the studio that you're smelling, honestly?
1: Very similar.
0: You know, off the air, we were discussing that. All right, hold on, though, because let's get to another talkback message here.
3: Hey, guys. So I was finishing up yesterday's podcast, and best friend Nicole called in with a say something nice about moving.
0: Yeah.
3: And I just wanted to remind everybody, because if I feel old, everybody else is going to have to feel old, too.
0: Okay.
3: First time we heard from best friend Nicole, Mini Dot
0: is her child, her young daughter. Yeah, we've all known Mini Dot on the show since basically she was born.
3: Was an infant.
0: Yeah.
3: I mean, just fresh out of the quote-unquote oven infant.
0: Uh-huh.
3: And, yeah, now she's a full-blown, functioning, small human being walking and talking. God, time flies. Love you guys.
0: Yeah, it does.
1: Yeah, Mini Dot's forklift certified.
0: I don't know.
1: I can't believe it.
0: Man, listen, it seems like she was only born a couple of years ago. Again, best friend Nicole had a baby named Mini Dot. You're not going to believe this. Mini Dot just got her CDL license. Okay? She is licensed to drive anything big on the streets.
1: Hauling big rigs around out there.
0: Here is Mini Dot doing a Say Something Nice intro. All right, shout out to Mini Dot. Yeah, and if it makes everybody feel old, me and Bob's daughters are both starting their second year of college, and it's a special morning for your son today, too, right, Bob?
1: First day of senior year.
0: Wow, look at that. Hope everybody feels old today. Coming up next on the show, somebody's naked, driving the wrong way, and throwing things out her window.
1: Hmm.
0: It's not drugs.
1: Oh, wow.
0: And it's not a gun. A naked story.
1: Is it clothes?
0: Nope, okay, it's not clothes right. either.
1: We'll have to wait and see.
0: A naked story coming up around 8:25 and cash your tickets around 8:30. It's Mikey and Bob.
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1: Honey, is it on? 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Is this thing recording? 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

0: Got a chance for you to win some tickets to go see Kesha. She's playing out at Star Lake next Tuesday, the 25th. Kesha tickets coming up in just a minute here with Mikey and Bob. It's 96.1 Kiss. Bob, it is time to get to a naked story. There's always people getting naked, getting arrested, making the news, and making our show. Here we go. Uh-oh.
1: Whoa! Yep. It happened again. Someone decided to get naked. It's time for another naked story on the 96.1 Kiss Morning Freak Show with Mikey and Big Bab.
0: All right, follow along here because we have a lot going on with this story. And this 35-year-old woman obviously needs some help and needs to get some professional help.
2: Was she driving?
0: Yeah, she was driving. Police started getting a call. This is in Utah about a road rage incident where there was one driver who threw a beer bottle at a semi truck and almost ran another vehicle off the road. A Utah trooper, highway patrol trooper, attempted to make a traffic stop. The driver continued on shouting at the cops,
2: like yelling out the window.
0: Yeah, several dozen miles. Going from 60 to 90 miles an hour. The driver also threw some items out of the vehicle.
2: Right.
0: A fire extinguisher.
2: Seems.
0: Several boxes. The headrests for the vehicle. And trash. Just some trash, which damaged the patrol car.
2: After she threw a couple beer bottles to start this out.
0: Yeah. Then they did the pit maneuver on her, stopped her. So this lady is just driving through Utah. She's throwing things at the cops. So they obviously, they do the pit maneuver. They turn her car around.
2: Yeah.
0: And then it's like, hey, hands up.
2: Get out.
0: Yeah, she was completely naked, except for a belt with pouches on it around her waist. And she was wearing black boots. The officer said, oh, wait. Why are you naked? And she said, it's hot. That doesn't work. You can't. No, it's not.
2: It's hot.
0: Doesn't matter how hot it is. You can't.
2: I'm wearing
0: just
2: a fanny pack.
0: No,
2: it's hot.
0: Can't
2: what do you
0: be
2: want me
0: driving
2: doing?
0: Naked. Can't be doing that.
2: I love that she wasn't throwing her clothes out the window. Like, that was before all this went on.
0: Yeah. Then she told officers that terrorists were trying to kill her.
2: Well,
0: and then she got back in the back of the patrol car, and they're like, all right, we need to get you somewhere to calm you down. You're going to go to prison for some of this.
2: So she's in cuffs at this point?
0: Yeah, she started ripping out the foam cushions from the back of the cop car.
2: Aggressive.
0: Then she got to the detention center. Again, this is a lady who was driving naked in Utah, throwing things out of her window, right? So then she's in the back of the cop car. She's ripping up the chair phone.
2: Eating the phone.
0: They finally get her to the detention center, and they were explaining her rights. She's already in like a cell and everything, and she reached through the door of the cell and grabbed an officer's throat. He was able to get away from her, at which point she started to throw fecal matter at the officer.
3: That's it.
0: That's the end of the show. That's like fireworks night at a Bucko game there. You watch the whole game and you're like, wow, this is something. Wait a minute, there's more. You sat here for 9 innings, it's going to be a brown sky blast. After all that, she's already in jail.
2: Oh, no.
0: And she still grabs an officer and then says, I got something for you, bud. And
2: she's already in jail, but the fight isn't over.
0: No, it's not. It's not. So, I don't even want to read the list of charges she's got because it's plenty. It's a naked person making the show once again. All right, here's your chance to go see Kesha.
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0: Our phone lines are working, which means you can call right now to try to win Kesha tickets. We'll take caller number 9412-937-9610. Kesha playing next Tuesday out at Star Lake if you want to go see her. Be caller number 9. Good luck. It's Mikey and Bob.

0: Congratulations to Megan from Ambridge. She just won our Kesha tickets, Kesha playing next Tuesday out at Star Lake. Another chance at Kesha tickets later this afternoon around 3:30 with Tall Kathy. Bob, I hope you're ready to meow off right now with Mike McCarthy. Of course, the Steelers had some weather yesterday, so, you know, the last training camp practice with fans wasn't, you know.
1: Not great.
0: You know,
1: packed it up.
0: You know. Packed it up and a little wet out there. You know, can't have the fans out there. And
1: moved it.
0: Rain and, you know, lightning. And, you know. Here was Mike McCarthy just talking about year one with the fans out at St. Vincent and how it all went.
2: I was, you know, talking to Omar. I said, you know, I'm actually looking forward to next year. I'm going to enjoy training camp next year. I just think anytime it's a first year, just with all the administrative responsibility, you know, going through it the first time. There's classrooms I'm going to flip next year. I mean, just, you know, just you want to get it to, you know, what you feel is the best, you know, classroom environment for your team, the best practice environment. As far as the support staff, the facilities, you know, St. Vincent's, just as a, you know, as a whole, I mean, it's an A plus. You know, I really think this is not only a special place, but this is a great place to train a football team.
0: There's no way St. Vincent's in an A plus.
1: A plus.
0: There's no way. Mike McCarthy, settle down, bud. I mean, I get it and everything, the lore of St. Vincent and everything, but you look at the players' dorm rooms, an A plus dorm room. It's not. They got to bring their own TVs and everything. It's not A+.
1: There are teams in multi-million-dollar facilities.
0: Here was Mike McCarthy talking about what he's looking for this week, headed into the second preseason game on Friday at home against the Jets. Just get ready here, because Mike McCarthy is going to hit some meows here.
2: You know, I just want to, you know, get that. You know, get that.
3: Was that a meow at the
0: first
3: beginning?
0: One was like, it's like an old fat cat. Just I'm not calling Mike McCarthy fat, by the way. I'm just saying you got an overweight cat and it tries to meow sometimes. It's just,
2: I just want to, you know, get that, you know, get that.
0: Dude, we aren't even at week one yet, and we have already just meowed McCarthy here.
2: That work on Wednesday in the can, and then I'll make it clear what, you know, what the next step is that we're looking to take as a football team. So we talked about establishing the play style.
0: Yeah.
2: You know, the Steeler way, you know, it's been in place here since the 70s, you know, so I thought our guys, you know, took that to the field, but now we need more discipline with it. So, I mean, that will definitely be part of the message. You know, we had to, you know, that many, you know, personal fouls. You can't win a game.
0: Oh, my gosh. I mean, he was just meowing off there, dude. There was like three in a row right there. That's like,
1: as soon as he hit Steeler way, he started talking.
0: He said Steeler way.
2: You know, we had to. You know, that many, you know, personal fouls. You can't win a game.
0: Jeez.
2: With that type of performance in the area of penalties. So, you know, that'll be part of the message as we go into the game Friday.
0: He's meowing, man. He's excited for Steeler football
1: Steeler
0: Friday.
1: Steeler way got him meowing.
0: So that's it for Steelers training camp for the fans. And they'll what, do a little walkthrough practice or something on Wednesday that they were supposed to do yesterday.
1: I think they just head over to Southside and do it now.
0: Okay.
1: It's
0: over then, huh?
1: Yeah,
0: Pack it up. It's all right. Well, there you go. The A+ field and conditions and all of it at St. Vincent. It's all over. Mike McCarthy's will be meowing again on Friday for Steelers preseason game number two against another one of Aaron Rodgers' former team, the Jets. Oh, man, revenge. He's probably not going to play, let's be honest here. All right, your chance at $1,000 and a full trip to Vegas coming up around 9:10. And another shot at Bruno Mars tickets around 9:30. It's Mikey and Bob.
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0: It's like you're dressed in like the club shirt from your 20s and everything, and shiny silver top.
1: And you're probably going to drink way too much.
0: Yeah.
1: It sounds like a good time.
0: It does. It sounds like a great time, actually. It makes me want to go Bruno Mars, party with everybody. All right. Your next chance to try win some Bruno Mars tickets coming up around 9:30 here on the show. A little bit earlier, Bob, we heard from our buddy Weed Nico over in the state of Washington, other side of the country. He listens on the free iHeartRadio app. Just a nice dude we've become friends with, you know, over the years randomly, and sent us a message about one of his dogs passed away, Poe, and, you know, sent us really emotional messages earlier. And
1: yeah,
0: let's get to this talk back message here.
2: Morning, fellas. Cornhole Joe here. Hey, just listen to Nico's message. Nico, my heart goes out to you, brother. Hopefully, I know you'll get through this, brother. So don't even worry about it. Just give your other dog love and they'll be all right.
0: Yeah, that's another, I mean, there's nothing good about your pet passing, but if you have another pet or, you know, I mean,
3: love them up. Yeah.
0: Listen, the next cat that goes for me.
3: Okay.
0: I have seven others waiting for their love. So, still going to be tough, though.
3: Yeah, yeah.
0: But
3: it's never easy.
0: But it's easier to distract yourself if you have another pet to show some love for. Speaking of showing love, Dawn from Trafford wants to send some love to Nico.
4: Hey, guys. Dawn from Trafford. Actually listening live today because I'm off work.
0: Look at that, huh?
4: I just heard all that from Weed Nico, and I definitely want to send him out some hugs and thoughts, and I kind of know what he's going through. We all do. We've all lost a pet, which is really terrible. But I do want to thank you guys for sending him to the crossroads, because it was the last request from him.
0: It was the final request from Weed Nico's dog, was to send him to the crossroads. So, well, Weed Nico, Dawn from Trafford, sending hugs and thoughts, and maybe he just wants weed, though. Maybe we should just start a GoFundMe. I don't even know if that's legal. It doesn't sound legal. A weed GoFundMe? We should, man. All listeners should pitch in like $5. Go get Weed Nico a couple ounces. Just smoke that pain. He's already doing that, probably.
3: He's already probably doing that. He's all right.
0: Weed Nico, buddy, all the best to you, man. We hope nothing but the best. We've all been through it. And it's, it's not fun. All right, your chance to win $1,000, a full trip to Vegas coming up next, and another shot at Bruno Mars tickets around 9:30. It's Mikey and Bob. I could

0: You know it's not going all that great when you have a nationally televised spotlight on Pittsburgh game like the Pirates had against the Detroit Tigers last night. And, you know, they get down 8-1, and they came back with a nice rally. During the rally, up in the upper deck. Now, tarps off has been a thing at some Pirates games this year, but really it's an epidemic going across Major League Baseball.
1: Sporting events in
0: general. Events, too, but really baseball. Because baseball has the opportunity for a game to get out of control, boring, and then you're like, what should we do? Let's go up to that section where nobody's sitting and take our shirts off. There were a bunch of dudes with the tarps off last night, and they made the pee.
1: It was a solid performance.
0: Like, they made the Pirates pee.
1: Yeah, it was solid.
0: Just a bunch of dudes taking their shirts off and whipping it around their head like a helicopter.
1: Were the Pirates winning? No.
0: No. Are the kids having fun out there? Tarps off?
1: Yeah, they were. Yeah, they had a good time.
0: Yeah, they were.
1: I wish we had winning baseball.
0: Yeah, Pirates lose. They'll be back at it again tonight. O'Neill Cruz is back. Connor Griffin is slightly ahead of schedule to come back, so I guess those are positive news.
1: Yeah.
0: Probably too little too late, but probably. We'll see. Let's get to another talkback message here. It's Mikey and Bob on 96.1 KISS. Talkback messages brought to us by One Team Media.
2: Hey, guys. It's Steph, longtime listener. I'm the one that explained to you guys how the poop pickup works at Pirate and Penguin games.
0: Oh, yeah. How the poop pickup works. Yeah. We were wondering about that because we've never been to a pup night game.
1: Yeah.
0: There's designated areas. Is what it is. Somebody picks up the poop there.
1: There is a pooper scooper.
0: It's just not free roaming dogs dropping logs. I mean, coming into the game and leaving the game, though, it's
1: all bets are off at that point.
0: Then all of a sudden, it's log dropping.
2: Anyways, just wanted to let you guys know that I just put my shoes on. Sock shoe.
0: Okay, time out, you maniac. I mean, we've done this show before.
1: Serial killer, yeah.
0: Sock?
1: Yeah, she's a killer.
0: Sock shoe?
1: It's a wild
0: sock shoe
1: progression.
0: Instead of sock shoe.
1: Yeah.
0: Right?
1: Yeah.
0: Oh, okay, yeah.
2: Pretty sure that means I'm a serial killer, and I immediately texted my brother because we both listened to your show and told him that I was a serial killer.
0: There you go.
2: Love you guys. Bye.
0: I like that she's putting on her shoes, and she puts it on sock shoe instead of sock shoe. Then she tells her brother, who also listens to the show, hey, guess what? Your sister's a serial killer now.
1: She sounds pretty upbeat, too, for somebody who's planning murders in her head.
0: Yeah, well, I think that's the thing about serial killers. It just doesn't affect them.
1: Yeah, you're probably right.
0: So she's just putting on her socks and shoes, just going for another day of murder. It's just a Tuesday to her, Bob. Anybody else would be like, this is the day where I snap and commit murders.
1: And she's putting her sock shoe on.
0: A Tuesday for that psychopath.
1: Smiling away.
0: All right, here's your chance to win $1,000 and a full trip to Vegas for our iHeartRadio Music Festival. 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
1: Honey, is it on? 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
1: Chance for you to win Bruno Mars tickets. 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
2: Hey, Big Spoon and Little Spoon. My name is Lily Bernard. I'm from Baden, Pennsylvania. And did you know that it has been the rainiest August that we have had since, like, 1920-something?
1: I don't know what's happening here. Is she in a space shuttle or
3: I think she
1: heavy
3: is.
1: Machinery?
3: I think she's inside of a garbage truck.
1: Yeah, it's the wettest August we've had.
3: Yeah.
1: We're like halfway through August. This is the wettest August since like the 20s or something.
3: Almost every day.
1: Aren't we getting rain tomorrow too? I think it's supposed to be nice today.
3: I don't know.
1: I think we're good today. I think tomorrow we got some weather coming back in the area.
3: Are you the Big Spoon or am I the Big Spoon?
1: Wow, now that's a good question. Because what sort of spoons would we be?
3: Well,
1: I would be one of those long spoons.
3: That's what I'm saying. Like, the longer spoons are usually the big spoon, right? Like,
1: yeah, but the long spoon, no, I think the big spoon.
3: I've never seen a long spoon with a little, like,
1: yeah,
3: ladle.
1: No, to, like, stir.
3: A stir spoon.
1: Like a stir spoon.
3: Stir spoon.
1: I'd be like a stir spoon, you know what I'm saying?
3: Yeah,
1: I'd be like one of those.
3: You would.
1: But is that the big spoon?
3: Mm-hmm.
1: Or is that the little spoon? Because it's not like I have a girthy area to things with.
3: That's what
1: it's
3: I'm
1: still
3: saying.
1: Small.
3: Who's the big one? Who's the small one?
1: Well, what kind of spoon would you be then? You'd be a girthier spoon than my spoon, right? Like,
3: Yeah.
1: Wow, big spoon, little spoon. But then again,
3: did you know when you go to hibachi and you get the spoon for the soup?
1: Yes.
3: That's the kind of spoon I am.
1: But then are you the big spoon or the little spoon if me and you are big spoon, little spoon?
3: I'm a fun size spoon.
1: Well, think about it in regards to holding another human while you're sleeping, okay?
3: Yeah.
1: Big spoon, little spoon.
3: You'd be the big one. You're longer.
1: Oh, man.
3: I don't know if you could nuzzle. I don't know if you could nuzzle into me. I mean, you could, but I think you'd have like dangly legs and stuff hanging out.
1: I could get a hold of you.
3: You'd tuck your... I'm talking like if I was the...
1: Yeah, you can't be the big spoon on me, right?
3: I don't think so, because I think your legs would be all over the place.
1: You can't spoon all of me, but you, I could, you know, I got you.
3: Yeah, you could tuck me in.
1: I'm not sure what we were supposed to be doing or talking about on the show today, but Big Spoon, Little Spoon has really thrown us off here. I'm the big spoon, right? Even though you're a bigger guy,
3: I'm the hibachi soup spoon.
1: All right, and I'm the long stir. Like, you know when you go get a milkshake made somewhere?
3: Yeah.
1: And then they like give you the steel cup and there's a little bit in there too. Go ahead.
3: Yeah.
1: Like that spoon that goes in there, the long spoon.
3: That's
1: me.
3: That's you.
1: It's a big spoon though, because if me and you are holding each other passionately, you know.
3: I think the longer one goes behind, I think you're the big spoon.
1: I'm a big spoon. Yeah.
3: Big spoon.
1: Anybody wanna go see Bruno Mars?
3: Anybody? I'm sure a lot of people want to go see Bruno Mars.
1: Is anybody still listening after our Big Spoon, Little Spoon
3: segment?
1: They want
3: to see Bruno Mars, they should be.
1: There you go.
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0: Steelers done out in Latrobe. They got a preseason game coming up against the Jets at home on Friday. Coach Mike McCarthy said yesterday that rookie first-round pick offensive tackle Max Honichor won't be playing Friday. They said he might get back to some work on Wednesday, tomorrow.
1: Not quite playing yet.
0: Not quite at training camp. Who am I talking about, Bob? Who am I talking about? Who's Steelers rookie first-round pick? Oh, let's see what you said yesterday.
1: Back to John the Hot.
0: Dude, it's one of your greatest screw-ups of all time. I do not even know what language you were speaking.
1: Back to John the Hot.
0: That was Bob trying to say Max Honichor yesterday.
1: I have the video on my Instagram page.
0: Yeah.
1: At FS Big Bob.
0: Yeah, it's definitely something you guys
1: should
0: see.
1: Dude, when I go to say it, it's like I'm incursed. It's like something comes over my body.
0: It's a controller disconnected moment. Like your brain short circuits trying to say Steelers rookie offensive lineman Max Honichor.
1: My body stops working, but words keep coming out. Max the Jamahot.
0: Max the Jamahot. Mahot.
1: Max the Jamahot.
0: Max the Jamahot. Mahot.
1: Mahot.
0: I don't even. You're
1: doesn't
0: not even.
1: Make sense.
0: You're not even close to a Honichor. It's like your Mahot. Brain saw it. Your brain just started reading letters.
1: Max the Jamahot.
0: So good. The Penn State update's crazy. 14 charged in major Penn State fraternity cocaine trafficking ring.
1: That ain't great. No.
0: 14 people were charged with taking part in the drug trafficking ring that revolved around two Penn State fraternities in 2023 and 2024. Kilos of coke.
1: Allegedly.
0: Were allegedly brought from Philadelphia and New York to State College, where they were packaged, cut, and sold primarily to Penn State students. Now, there are two alleged leaders of the Penn State cocaine operation. Man, Penn State. When Penn State does scandal, they don't.
1: It's not half-assed.
0: They go all in, all or nothing. With We Are Penn State.
1: They're like, oh, cocaine? Yeah, we'll do like a whole cocaine ring.
0: So there's a guy from New York, and there's another guy from Pittsburgh. And allegedly, the attorney general said they both made evidence showed that it was packaged at the frat houses by the fraternity brothers. So they're both getting charged.
1: Bonding for the boys or what? Do they have like a...
0: There's also
1: an event around it?
0: Is this a Pittsburgh dad? That's because the guy from Pittsburgh, his dad...
1: The whiteout hits a little different, by the way. The Penn State white.
0: Let me tell you, that's...
1: That frat house have their own whiteout parties or what?
0: Like, I mean, listen. Penn State whiteouts now? I mean, come on. Come on.
1: Yeah.
0: What? Yeah. It's the college. It's the stadium known for whiteouts. Like, there's other whiteouts. The whiteout is Penn State.
1: They're living up to the thing.
0: Dude,
1: they do
0: are,
1: best.
0: Man. They are. Cocaine. All right. So the other guy who was not a student that I guess is getting charged with some conspiracy is the guy from Pittsburgh's dad.
1: He was just trying to cover up evidence and whatnot.
0: Seems like conceal evidence, yeah. So we got some Pittsburgh ties to the Penn State alleged cocaine trafficking ring. No packaging was done on Penn State's campus, the attorney general said. But
1: Penn State didn't do anything wrong.
0: Off-campus frat houses. So
1: it's just because the frat house is like a block off-campus technically.
0: Yeah, one of them. Like, yeah.
1: They didn't package this up in like the English department or anything.
0: Not like they were doing like cocaine packages in whatever room the Sandusky statue's
1: like
0: in. Wait, we don't have a... Never mind. Hold on. I screwed that one up.
1: Wrong statue.
0: Paterno statue. That's what I meant. You know, it was time for Penn State. Now they're dealing with cocaines. But you're right, Bob. The whiteouts are electric. Maybe we know now why the whiteouts were so electric.
1: Yeah, man.
0: Maybe a lot of Penn State students maybe visited those frat houses on Saturday nights.
1: Powered up and ready to go.
0: Okay, not a good look for Penn State, but, you know, hopefully the right people get charged with the right things. As 14 people charged with Penn State fraternity cocaine trafficking ring.
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1: Oh, good morning.
0: Good morning.
1: Good morning.
0: Good morning. Oh, good morning.
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1: Ice Cube's Big 3 season has come down to this. 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
8: Inbound on the Parkway West, there's an accident just past Carnegie as you're heading up to the top of the hill. A lane is blocked there with emergency equipment. It's slow in both directions on the Parkway West. Everybody's taking a look. I'm Bonnie Diver, Total Traffic.
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0: just about his dog dying. That just it was sad. Shout out to our buddy Weed Nico.
1: It was a pretty weird one.
0: It was a weird show. Right?
1: Overall,
0: it was a
1: yeah.
0: weird show. It was
1: yeah.
0: a weird, I don't know if it was a good one. It was a weird one. I don't know if it was a bad one either. That was just a weird one.
1: Yeah.
0: One a couple things happen we aren't used to around here. It's Mikey and Bob on 96.1 Kiss. Bucko's back at it tonight. They're home against the Tigers, so, you know, we're end of August right now. Come on, Buckos. Win like 15 in a row. Let's go. Give us something, right?
1: I just want to feel it, Buckos.
0: Plenty more chances for you to try to win some Bruno Mars tickets. 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Three more chances. Try to go to next Saturday's Bruno Mars show. Also, you're going to have another shot at Kesha tickets if you want to go see her. 1 week from tonight out at Star Lake. Kesha tickets around 3:30 with Tall Kathy. Now, Bob, it is time to name our podcast for the day today. 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You can buy the vehicles that me and Bob are driving right now. If you're looking for a new, like, insanely just crazy looking Dodge Ram that's got a screen in the glove compartment.
2: You tried that out yesterday.
0: The screen.
2: Yeah.
0: I know.
2: Yeah.
0: I posted a video on my Instagram page and
2: I saw somebody said they're interested in buying it too.
0: I know.
2: Go ahead.
0: I feel like if somebody buys your Dodge Ram, you should deliver it to them with like your cowboy hat on. We should both deliver it. I think we should do that. If it's within like 50 miles or something like that, I ain't going like cross country deliver your vehicle. But I feel like if a listener's like, you know what?
1: I want that one.
0: I really like that purple Jeep Gladiator Mikey has from C. Harper Auto Group. I want it. I'll even leave the ducks in there for you.
1: How about that, huh?
0: How about that?
2: Leaving the ducks behind.
0: I would.
2: You earned those ducks.
0: Yeah, I know, but I might get another Jeep. Who knows? C. Harper Auto Group, sponsor of the Mikey and Bob podcast. What do you want to name the podcast today, Bob?
2: Big Spoon, Little Spoon.
0: Man, we figured it out. We figured out who's the big spoon and the little spoon.
2: We did.
0: In our... what do they call it when you're friends but you don't do weird sex stuff?
2: Platonic.
0: Platonic friendship. Yep. I'm the big spoon and Bob's the little spoon in our platonic friendship.
1: Erotic friendship.
0: That's not the friendship me and you have. Even though your parents did think that we were in an erotic relationship when we were younger.
2: Yeah.
0: I don't blame them either. We were spending a lot of time with each other. But we were just making the magic that would eventually become this radio show. You know, that's what we were doing.
2: It all paid off.
0: All right. That's the show for today. Get caught up with the Mikey and Bob podcast, sponsored by C. Harper Auto Group. If you've missed any of the show, Ryan Seacrest shows up. 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
1: How's everybody?
2: I've been better.
3: Oh no.
2: I was about to say super.
1: I wasn't even expecting you to say anything like that. That means we got to ask why.
2: It's kind of funny. I chipped my tooth. And I have a...
0: Chewing ice?
2: No, I chipped my tooth with my own tooth. Isn't that crazy?
3: Your bottom tooth?
2: I was biting into a sandwich and the bread was really hard. And so
3: always.
2: I was really trying
3: it's
2: to like
3: sandwiches.
2: Get it. And my bottom tooth hit my top tooth. And now I have a like Dumb and Dumber Jim Carrey
0: chip. They can file it down.
3: Yeah, you can
0: right?
3: just file
0: Is
3: it down.
0: Is it fileable?
2: Yeah, my dentist has already... He literally already texted me because I posted it on Instagram. He's like, I got you. Come in today.
0: Yeah, but you
2: got
0: to watch your sandwich count. You're 3, 4, 5, 6 Jersey Mikes and you'll be without teeth.
2: It was not Jersey Mikes. I won't call out the restaurant, but it's one of my favorite
0: don't call
2: sandwiches.
0: It's your fault. You ordered the bread. Yeah. You ordered the sandwich. You could have had the soggy pasta.
3: My dad lost a tooth eating a sandwich, too.
0: Eating pizza crust.
3: Yeah.
0: Beware of your food and chewing ice. I didn't realize it until somebody called me out chewing ice all the time that I'm going to crack my teeth doing that.
2: I know.
3: Yep.
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96.1 Kiss. We have three things you should remove from your home right away to get rid of stress. Ooh. I'll tell you what those three things are. Coming up next.

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1: Quote of the day here in a second. Now, these are the three things you should get out of your house to get rid of stress. What are they? One, a visible trash bin. And you can see a trash can that stresses you out. We've got them everywhere.
2: What?
1: Two, a chair covered in clothes. That is a problem. I do it all the time. I throw things there. They're not dirty. They're not clean, but they're not dirty. They're usable one more time before they have to go. Number three, furniture that blocks walkways.
2: Oh, my gosh.
3: Gotta check that out.
1: You can have that sofa in front of
2: my parents are guilty for that.
1: Yes. It's a common mistake. Today's quote. Every day there's one. Today's depression is when you live in the past. Anxiety is when you live in the future. And peace is when you live in the present.
2: Because they live in the now.
3: It's good. It's a good one.
1: It's great if you could do it. That's always the challenge, isn't it?
2: Peace equals
1: sounds
2: present.
1: Good. But can you actually do it on your own?
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0: 96.1 Kiss. It's been 2 years since Megan Thee Stallion gave the world her last album, the deluxe version of her self-titled masterpiece, Megan Act 2, and apparently Act 3, right around the corner. Megan confirmed new music is on the way with a post that sent the internet into a frenzy, and we've got details. 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

0: next?
1: Yeah. Do you believe in the rule, never go to bed angry?
0: Oh, I have thoughts about this.
1: Okay. All right.
0: Well, what about it?
1: Well, Travis Barker and Kourtney Kardashian are, this is basically the one rule for their marriage.
0: Okay.
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2: 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You want to do

0: Pittsburgh's number one hit music station, 96.1 KISS. So Tanya said, do you believe in the rule with your partner? Solve it before you crash.
1: Yes.
0: Don't go to bed angry. I'm not so sure that's such a smart thing to do, and I may have pivoted on my stance, but why do you bring it up?
1: Because Travis Barker is opening up about the one rule that keeps his marriage to Kourtney Kardashian Barker healthy and alive. He says that he and Kourtney make sure that they hash out any disagreements before bed, no matter how small. He said, we try not to ever fall asleep mad at each other. He says it's as simple as owning it, so just resolving anything so you don't go to bed not feeling connected. That's the key word, going to bed not feeling connected.
0: Okay, fine. I used to think you can't go to bed angry. Now I know you can, because the next day things are so much better. Time. This too shall pass. Mm-hmm. Time corrects so much that seems so intense in the moment. And I know in relationships I have been, I've always said recently, let's just sleep on it and see if we have a different perspective tomorrow. You just need to, it's not a abandon, it's a pot.
1: Okay. Sleep time isn't even real time.
2: What do you mean it's not real time?
1: You're sleeping.
2: Yeah, but,
0: I know, but you
2: wake
0: up the
2: refreshed.
0: Next day and things seem not so bad.
2: Exactly.
0: So my advice to you, Tanya, as a newbie in the relationship category, is don't try and solve the crime before you go to sleep. Sleep on it.
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0: 96.1 KISS, Pittsburgh's number one hit music station. Tate McRae is going viral after literally dipping herself in gold during her Lollapalooza performance. While performing Sports Car, she dove in and emerged on stage completely covered in metallic gold. And it wasn't actually paint. It was a skin-safe mixture made with methyl cellulose, copper, and water. Her team reportedly used around 67 gallons of it for the live performance. Fans are also convinced all the gold could be teasing her next era. We shall see.
1: All right,

0: 96.1 Kiss. D23. Sisney, you went down to Disneyland, right?
1: I did. I was at the Disneyland Hotel, and then we did Disneyland all day on Saturday.
0: So Disney 23, refers back to 1923 when it all started.
1: Oh, I always wondered what it meant.
0: I was there to host what they call the D23 Legends Ceremony. It was in the Honda Center. It's super cool. Just, you know, fans come, Disney fans come. And I really was thinking about, it's one of the most special things for me. And to see they honored The Rock and Anne Hathaway and Bob Iger, the boss for a long time at
1: Disney.
0: The Jonas Brothers, the Imagineers, the people behind the rides, all that stuff. But what's really just, I know this is obvious, but what's great about Disney is that, like, it's the way they make you feel. Mm-hmm. You feel so happy. They just have a way of tapping into viscerally making you feel happy.
1: 100%.
0: Disney announced their legends, one of which was Dwayne The Rock Johnson. He's going to be on this week. Also, they talked about Tomorrowland and the refurb.
1: Yeah.
0: We're going to get into details about that coming up next hour.
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5: Do you know what dark times is? 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
5: 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Thanks for reaching out, voting for your favorite songs. I got them stacked up. On this Tuesday, Ariana Grande was on top yesterday. Here she is, number 5, Hate That I Made You Love Me.

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2: All right, somber headline, Hungary's Sziget 2026 last week. Big deal, his first ever European headlining festival gig. Cameras rolled live as he rolled up to the backstage in a limo, escorted to the stage by this fellow superstar and her dance team, Zara Larsson. Here she is at 5.

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1: Number 1. 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
1: D23 Legends event. All kinds of news coming out of that.
0: Okay, we'll get into that in just a second. Hang tight.

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0: 96.1 Kiss. Yeah, it's a big Disney convention. It's the Disney Con event. They get together. They make big announcements for Disneyland. Also, the legends are honored. It's on Disney Plus if you want to watch. It's up now. Check out Disney Plus. Also, they announced, Sissany, Tomorrowland, the Reno. What are they going to redo?
1: Yeah, they're going to try to reimagine this all ahead of Disneyland's 75th anniversary, which is in 2030. So crazy to think about that it looks kind of around the corner. New attractions, more open space, and overall just an updated look. So it's not like they're just like slapping new paint and like doing landscaping. This is going to be a pretty big overhaul. And of course, Disney fans are so excited about this. And they're asking the same question, and that is, are they going to bring back the People Mover? Do you remember this?
0: People Mover, yeah. High above the park, you cruise through on the People Mover.
1: So it ran from 1967 to about 1995, and it gave you like a scenic grand circle tour of Tomorrowland. It's still there. The track is still there, but obviously has not been in use for many, many years. Disney has not confirmed whether that old track is going to be brought into this new refurbishing, reimagining, but it's on everyone's mind at least.
0: Well, it's a good thing. We love Tomorrowland. We love Disney. We love the feels that it makes us have, and we'll look forward to that being done. They say 2030. I don't know any construction project that ever goes on time, so we'll see.
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1: All right, you love to go to a show. I mean, getting out and seeing your favorite artist perform live is nothing like it. Concert tickets have become, for the good seats, or any seats, kind of insanely expensive.
2: So expensive, yeah.
1: Olivia Rodrigo's doing basically what some others are doing, which is a ticket lottery. You buy a ticket at a fixed price, and you don't know until you get there where you're going
2: to
1: sit.
2: Yeah. It could be anywhere from $20 to $30, and you won't know until you actually arrive to the venue that day. They're trying to avoid resellers buying tickets with their bots and then obviously reselling them for thousands of dollars. It just makes it so impossible for the true fans to be able to buy tickets and go see their favorite artists.
1: Right. Would you rather spend 20, 30 bucks on a ticket not knowing if it's going to be nosebleed or on the floor? Or would you rather spend 75, 80 bucks knowing it's going to be fine?
2: I would do this. And it's not 75, 80 bucks these days.
3: For fine,
2: it's not. Literally like $200 for nosebleeds and then like $800 for like midsection and then thousands of dollars if you want to be near the front. So it's just so impossible these days, I feel, to buy concert tickets. I would absolutely 100% do this if it guaranteed that I was going to be in the door, in the building. I don't care where I'm sitting. I'm there for the vibes.
1: It's concert lottery ticket style.
2: Mm-hmm.
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0: 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Kiss. Tanya, what's your strongest memory from your first day of school, thinking back to any of your first days?
1: I will never forget my sophomore year of high school because I had the best outfit. It was like this bubblegum pink, 3/4 length t-shirt, crop top. I felt so cool going to school in it.
0: Bubblegum, you can't go wrong with bubblegum. Makes people happy, that
1: color.
0: Yeah,
1: you can't.
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1: Tanya, is it trending report? The wedding bells.
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1: This is kind of major. Hang on.

0: Pittsburgh's number one hit music station, 96.1 KISS. So Tanya has a trending report. Now, think about this. You do something devastating to your best friend and the family. Then they oust you. Then somehow over time, things become okay. And you, the best friend, and the family are supporting the wedding. That's kind of what this is. Tanya?
1: Exactly. We're talking about Jordan Woods and Karl Anthony Towns. They just had the knot over the weekend in Malibu.
0: In the boo.
1: So Karl, I didn't know this. He plays basketball for the New York Knicks. And Jordan Woods was Kylie Jenner's best friend forever before the incident happened with her sister, Khloe Kardashian, and her baby daddy, Tristan Thompson. This was all in 2019.
2: I feel like it was yesterday.
0: It was big.
1: It feels like it was yesterday. But if you don't remember this affair, it was like the biggest thing. Jordan was like family to the Kardashians. So it was just major, major betrayal. But it looks like everybody has healed and moved on because Jordan's wedding obviously went down over the weekend. And it was a packed guest list. Jada Pinkett Smith, Willow Smith, Gail King was there.
0: So like all of them forgave the incident if they're there.
1: Hailey, Justin Bieber, and Kylie Jenner was there with Timothée Chalamet.
0: You can't do that to us. I think it's weak to hold the grudge. It's stronger to move past the grudge in anything. That's the way to do it.
1: The grudge just
0: creates toxicity in your own body.
1: I think you're so right, Ryan, but I would love to talk to Kylie Jenner about how she was able to just like let go of that grudge.
0: And I would like to talk to Timothée about how he feels about you calling him Timothée.
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96.1 Kiss. And that's it. If you missed anything on today's show, and there was some stuff, it's the On Air with Ryan Seacrest podcast, wherever you get yours. I recommend iHeartRadio. Have a good one, guys. They say

gorgeous day here in Pittsburgh, and I'm so happy we get to spend it together. All right, how you doing? Tall Kathy here. It's 96.1 KISS with two chances today to win Bruno Mars tickets at 2:30 and 4:30, Kesha tickets at 3:30, and a trip to our iHeartRadio Music Festival with $1,000 at 5:10. Stack show, right? I know. Let's get it going here with Teddy Swims, Mr. Know-It-All. She like-

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Bruno Mars, Acrisure Stadium, August 29th. 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It's coming up.

I bet. Said I got drive, I don't need a car. 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

outside, so I hope you're soaking it in. Olivia Rodrigo, stupid song there, and it's Tall Cathy on Pittsburgh's 96.1 Kiss. Saw this headline over the PG that said that Pittsburgh has had its wettest first half of August, like, on record here in the city. Yeah, it never usually rains this much, right? But I'm honestly

0: for Bucco baseball tonight as we got the Tigers back in town for a 6:40 first pitch at PNC Park. They did lose last night, 8-5, so hopefully they can turn that around tonight.
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Well, congrats to our girl Taylor Swift. Snagged herself 9 MTV VMA nominations this year. For the rest, check out 961kiss.com. Madonna leading the pack this year with 11. How about that?

Just letting you know, I got Kesha tickets for you this hour. True story. It's Tall Kathy, 96.1 Kiss here. Kesha's coming to Starlake August 25th. Yeah, I think it's August 25th. And we got your tickets. So listen around 3:30 and win with commercial-free music. Fun added bonus there. Here's Noah Kahan, The Great Divide, up now.

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101 Kiss here with you. It's Tall Kathy. Thank you so much for being here, too. So, we got commercial-free music the rest of the hour. Hopefully, that's cool with you. And how about a pair of tickets to go see Kesha? Yeah, it's going to be a fun one. August 25th, Pavilion at Star Lake. Your chance to win tickets will be up here in about 7.5 minutes.

0: It's your chance to win on 96.1 KISS.
1: Oh, yes. Got Kesha tickets for you right now. Pavilion at Star Lake, August 25th. That's coming up real quick. Is that next Tuesday? Oh, my God. That's next Tuesday already. Where is this month going? All right. So if you want to go see Kesha, I got tickets for caller number 9 right now. 412-937-9610. Call me now.

0: 6-1 Kiss. Congrats to Erica from the Berg. She and her daughter are going to go see Kesha out of Star Lake next Tuesday. You can win those tickets again tomorrow at 8:30 a.m. and at 3:30 in the afternoon and online at 961kiss.com. Kesha's always a good time. Those tickets are on sale now, so go get them.
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Janice from Barbados, right? 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

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Ariana Grande for now, though.

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Hey, 96.1 Kiss here. So you know how Bruno Mars is coming to town next Saturday? Well, we got your chance to win tickets. Coming up in about 7.5 minutes, I'm going to give you a keyword to repeat back and a talk back on the iHeartRadio app. So you might want to fire that up and listen to 96.1 Kiss now so you're ready to go.

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1: 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Next Saturday, we got Bruno Mars in town at Acrisure Stadium. 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

0: Well, I mean, if there are two ladies that are having themselves a year in 2026, it's Anne Hathaway. She's got like 5 movies in theaters. And of course, Zara Larsson. She's absolutely crushing it. It's all Kathy here. It's Pittsburgh's 96.1 Kiss. Zara, part of our iHeartRadio Music Festival next month. Night number one at the T-Mobile Arena, which I believe is sold out because, well, we got BTS on that night. Also, Cardi B, Goo Goo Dolls, Kenny Chesney, Weezer. Night number two, bringing in Benson Boone, Lainey Wilson, LaSeraphim. You got Major Lazer, Muse, Snoop Dogg. You know what? You could be there to see it all in Vegas because we're giving away a trip next hour. We're talking a trip and $1,000. Airfare, hotel, tickets to head out to Vegas, iHeartRadio Music Festival. So listen, 510 will give you a keyword to text and win, okay? All right.
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right, so your next chance to win Bruno Mars tickets going to be happening tonight around 7:30 with Justin, but I'm just going to throw it out there. 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
35: They say the holy water's watered down, and this town's lost its faith. 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Oh my, my, oh my, my love, I take one look at you, you're taking me out.

neighborhood for Bucco baseball. The guys did lose to the Tigers last night, but hopefully they can turn that around. We got another game coming up at 6:40 down at PNC Park. 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

0: job.
1: Hey, we got your chance to see Benson Boone in Las Vegas next month. 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Also with Zara Larson, Cardi B, BTS. 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

0: last night because I feel like this is the happiest and smiliest we have ever seen him. So happy for him. He seems like so relaxed and so happy. Tell Kathy here, it's 96.1 Kiss. Former Steelers head coach Mike Tomlin going into his next era as an analyst for NBC for Football Night in America, which kicks off on September 9th. So he was on The Tonight Show to promote that last night. And Jimmy decided to go through some of the famous Tomlinisms that we've obviously all grown to know and love here in Pittsburgh, like this one.
1: It is a fine line between drinking wine and squashing grapes.
2: It is.
1: It is, yeah. But what in the world?
2: It's about winning and losing. There's a fine line between doing what's necessary to put yourself in position to win or not. And I just want the guys to respect how fragile that is. And so that's just something that I came up with to capture that.
1: Fine line, all right.
0: You know what? Even though Coach Tomlin is no longer here in Pittsburgh coaching the Steelers, it just warms my heart to know that these Tomlinisms, they're just going to keep on coming while he's on TV with us during the season.
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1: Rob, what actually happens when people call?
2: So when you call us, you get right to our intake personnel. You get a live person right away. 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They'll talk you through your troubles. They'll help out with whatever you need. And if they think you have a case, then you'll get right to a lawyer in our intake department who will walk you through everything, sign you up, and then you get right to another lawyer who will take your case and run with it.
0: Now, when you guys have a case at Edgar Snyder & Associates, what do you think people are most surprised by when they call you?
2: I think they're most surprised that they get to talk to a lawyer within 24 hours. We make sure that you are in front of your lawyer and the lawyer's staff immediately.
0: And why is it so important right after an accident to call a lawyer?
2: It's probably the most critical thing you can do, no matter who you call. You have to call somebody. You have to preserve evidence. They can help you through situations that happen right after an accident. You just have no choice. Otherwise, the insurance companies are working behind the scenes to screw you.
0: So remember, at Edgar Snyder & Associates,
3: there's never a fee unless we get money for you.
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There's a contest right now where you can fly out to see Somber in Los Angeles. So you're going to get seats right at the front of his Los Angeles show. You're getting merch and you're going backstage to meet Somber in all of his 6'7" glory. Yes, very, very tall guy indeed. 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You can register and win your trip and VIP experience to go see Somber. Thanks to Somber and AEG. Just when

Hey, Pittsburgh's 96.1 Kiss here. It's Tall Kathy. All right, what I got to tell you. Oh, yes, we have Bruno Mars tickets. Aha! He's in town next Saturday, Acrisure Stadium. No doubt one of the biggest shows of 2026. So make sure you're listening tonight. 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And check out our Instagram at 96.1 Kiss PGH. The pin post has details on how you can win tickets right there as well.

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Well, nominations came out earlier today for the MTV VMAs. Yep. That's still happening. Live from Los Angeles, first time back there in a long time, on Sunday, September 27th. Madonna leading the pack of nominations this year with 11, followed by Taylor Swift, who's got 9. You can check all that out now over at 961kiss.com. Teddy Swims here now. It's Mr. Know-It-All.

there's still time for you to win sold out Dominic Fike tickets. He's in town Saturday at Stage AE Outdoors. 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And good luck. Here's Baby Doll.

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The Boom Man, Benson Boone on KISS is Pittsburgh's number one hit music station. How are we? Happy Tuesday. Guess what? 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

96.1 Kiss, the summer concert season winds down. Bruno Mars tickets could be yours Saturday, August 29th at Acrisure Stadium. Here's Bruno, then Noah Kahan, then your chance at Ticks.

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1: All right, here we go. 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
1: 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It's Justin. Lots of new music out right now. It's also the tail end of summer concert season. Oh, it hurts. It hurts so bad. It hurts so bad. Still shows coming over the next number of weeks and into the fall. Of course, Saturday, Dominic Fike, Stage AE. And then two Saturdays from now, the big one, Bruno Mars at Acrisure Stadium. If you missed your chance this hour, don't worry. Five more chances tomorrow. You could also head over to our Instagram right now. Find the pinned post at 961KISSPGH with Mikey and Bob. Follow the instructions. Win Bruno Mars tickets that way because, well, they're not cheap and winning is always better than paying. Am I right?
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3: The Nissan Rogue. 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Push it. Rev it. Rip it. Test it. 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Drive it. Pick and take it. The 2026 Nissan Rogue. 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